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0: 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Adam Yates, Tim Wellens heeft ook al vroeg moeten lossen, McNulty ook. 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
1: Mauro Giannetti, important question. Is Adam Yates already feeling better today?
2: Fortunately, yes. Yeah, the stomach is almost okay. It just is a little bit empty because it was one day without eating. So he will suffer today, you know. But the most important is the stomach is good. So for tomorrow and Saturday, we hope he will be back at least 90% if it's possible or under.
1: Yeah, that's super important for you. Eh?
2: Yeah, of course. You know, as a mountain stage, is the his role in the mountain stage is really a primary role, so it would be good if we can have with us 100%. It was good yesterday, team is top to stay with him. It was more morally than anything, but in that moment the depression is very close, so with the fatigue and the pain, so it was good move. And say the big moral, as you can see, listen to the music, they are good.
1: And is Tadej still healthy?
2: Yeah, yes, perfectly healthy. Yeah.
1: Because I heard that the riders had their dinner in their room separately. Is that correct?
2: Adam Yates had his dinner in his separate room.
1: But the other riders were
2: all good.
1: Okay. What do you expect? Will they attack you today, or do you expect hard battle the final 2-3 days?
2: I think, you know, since today until the end will be a lot of attack, a lot of move. Rider they go for the stage, rider they go for the GC, you know, it's so many situations open, and it will be 3 days of fire.
1: And you want Del Toro on the podium?
2: You know, we are here for winning the Tour de France with Tadej. If it's possible, yes, but you know, we cannot follow and chase any goal. No, we remain with the main focus. But if it's possible, yes. But not lose energy for too much energy if it could put in danger the yellow jersey.
1: Maybe just one last word about Remco Evenepoel. Are you surprised about his progression in the mountains?
2: No, at all. No, is Remco. You know, we don't discover it today. Remco, he already finished third in the Tour. He win a Vuelta. He was very close to win a Giro, and he need to stop because of the COVID. So he's a great, great champion. He's just in the place where everybody expected he should be.
3: Ja, dat is juist.
1: Het
3: is juist. Remco Evenepoel heeft ooit nog eens moeten opgeven in de Giro omdat hij COVID had.
0: Ja.
3: Nee, hij is niet.
0: En toen droeg hij het roze trouwens.
3: Ja, dat is juist. Hij is niet verrast over de vooruitgang van Evenepoel in de bergen. Adam Yates is volgens Giannetti een beetje beter nu wel. De maagklachten zijn weg. 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En ja, natuurlijk is zo'n Adam Yates belangrijk in de bergen. Tim Wellens heeft hem morele steun gegeven en dat was wel nodig. Pogacar, ja, die is wel nog gezond. Adam Yates heeft trouwens zijn eten ook op zijn kamer gekregen. En vandaag, ja, sommigen gaan voor de rit, anderen voor het klassement.